We are taking it on together. Saturday night is ours. I'm Hill Bailey. Thank you so much for joining me. I got Steve Miller Band for you now.

0: perhaps you are not a big soccer slash football fan and you could care less who takes the World Cup trophy, but know that that trophy itself is made of 18 karat gold with a malachite base and is valued at approximately $20 million. $20 million for the FIFA World Cup trophy. I think, yeah, I would be so excited to get that. 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

0: actually a song that could be sung by a lot of dads this month for Father's Day. We need to thank our dads coming up on Sunday for everything that they do at home. Dads are doing more work at home than ever. Modern fathers spend roughly 8 hours a week on childcare, 10 hours on household chores, and a massive jump from decades past. My husband just did shiplap in our mudroom this last week, and Father's Day is coming up. Like, shouldn't he have done that back when it was Mother's Day, not Father's Day?
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0: Love this song. Salisbury Hill from Peter Gabriel, but I'll be honest, every time I see the title, Salisbury, S-O-L-S, Bury, reminds me of Salisbury, Salisbury, S-A-L-I-S-B-U-R-Y. That's Salisbury steak. It's like a very Americanized, it's ground beef patty, basically. Ooh.
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Keeping it going with Foreigner. 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

0: St. Elmo's Fire, Man in Motion from John Parr. Based on the story of Rick Hansen, there is actually a really good movie out there about Rick Hansen and his life and how he was in a wheelchair and had some sort of spinal cord injury and decided that he was going to walk and he was going to be able to raise money for spinal cord injuries. And he walked 40,000 kilometers through 34 countries on four continents. It's amazing. It is the most inspiring story. You might want to look it up. Rick Hansen. 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

0: Shattered Dreams. It's Johnny Hates Jazz for your Saturday night tonight. I'm Hill Bailey. Thank you for joining me.
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0: Survivor's Eye of the Tiger. I imagine that song being played in the background for Germany's Father's Day. 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In Germany, the tradition is for men to pull wagons filled with beer and food into the woods for a big day of drinking. It's also a day when emergency services are extremely busy.
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0: 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Am I wrong?
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0: So what do you think? Only the lonely are soccer fans. I mean, are you a soccer fan? With World Cup fever everywhere, they've asked Americans, how much do you really like soccer? 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I will say, if you like hockey, it's just like soccer, except with like pads and ice. But technically, like, the plays, everything is so, so similar. 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

0: Tommy James dragging the line. I'd like to talk about the third baseline when you are at a baseball game and the number of foul balls that will shoot over and possibly hit someone. Since 1862, at least 850 baseball fans have been killed while watching a game. And I will tell you that Mother's Day 2002, I was hit with one of those balls thanks to Vladimir Guerrero, the original, not his son.
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0: You know what I love about children? They don't tend to have bad breath like we do. They haven't had all the years to get that bacteria in there. Oh, and my, like when they're babies and they just have fabulous, sweet-smelling breath. Well, if you've ever noticed that our breath gets worse in the summer, you're not wrong. It is true. Odor-causing bacteria thrive in a dry mouth, which is more common in warm weather. Luckily, you can sweeten your breath simply by eating breakfast. Grabbing a bowl of cereal is all it takes to kickstart production of bacteria-destroying saliva. Also, fruit already has water in it.
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0: Journey and Open Arms for our Saturday night together. Thank you so much for hanging out with me. I'm Hill Bailey.
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0: Toto with Africa. Hope you're enjoying your Saturday night. Do you collect? I don't want to use the word knickknacks because I think we're beyond that. 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

0: I know you've got a lot of love for Dad. Don't forget, tomorrow is Father's Day. And even though there's a big spending gap between Father's Day and Mother's Day, you know, 62% of Americans admit they spend more on Mother's Day. I'm sure. Yeah. Listen, if you've seen someone give birth, then you understand.
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It's officially Father's Day! Yay! So if you haven't run out and gotten Dad something, do it. Do it. Do it now. It can't wait. I can't wait.

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0: 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We do that on our Saturday nights together, don't we? I'm Hill Bailey. So how far back does Father's Day go? At least here in the United States, the very first Father's Day celebration on a Sunday. It was back in 1908, the first documented event that specifically honored fathers in the U.S.
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0: Yeah, time after time, people get up from their seats when they're watching some sort of sporting event in America and they just leave their trash behind. But not when it's Japanese people who are watching the event. And I think of this because we've got the World Cup going on. In Japan, people or Japanese fans traveling to see their team do not leave the stadium until they've picked up all the trash in their area. That's fabulous.
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0: Boogie, oogie, oogie, a taste of honey. I'm Mel Bailey, and it is officially Father's Day. And I will say this, according to the psychology of men and masculinities, they say fathers who call themselves a real man make better fathers, according to this new study. I don't know how I feel about this. Because real men, quote unquote, are defined as guys who are adventurous and competitive.
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0: Such a PYT. That's MJ. Pretty Young Thing. Andy Miller here. You know, there's famous stories about demanding celebrities that didn't want certain colors of M&Ms in their dressing room before they performed, right? Kind of a famous one about Madonna. She didn't like green M&Ms or something. Soon, we're all going to be finicky. In August, Mars, the makers of M&M, is going to roll out their first bag without artificial colors. It's only going to feature red, orange, yellow, and green pieces. They're dropping blue and brown. So Madonna should be happy if she didn't want the blue and the brown.
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0: Hey, what's happening? Doing a little TCB, taking care of business with BTO. This is Andy here. Huey Lewis in the news.
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0: Cranberries and Linger. I'm Andy Miller. We know booze is bad. They keep telling us don't drink alcohol. Smoking is bad. Smoking kills. It says right on the side of a cigarette pack on the carton as well. Treated as really one of the great public health battles of the last century. But drinking and smoking, not as bad as being out of shape. Low fitness levels, inadequate protein intake is doing a comparable or greater damage to your body. Science says even a little bit of fitness is going to extend your life, and it's better than smoking and drinking.
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0: Loggins and Messina and Mama Don't Dance, Daddy Don't R&R. Hey, the U.S. men's national team clinched a spot on the World Cup knockout stage after they beat Australia. I gotta say, I'm fast becoming a fan of soccer or football. I'll tell you, Australia tried to turn it into a rugby match. It got rough.
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0: Such a cool tune. When in Rome and The Promise. I'm Andy Miller. I want to talk to the gals here for just a second. Guys, don't listen. Tune out for a second. Ladies, let me ask you. If you're suffering insomnia, who do you blame? What do you blame? You know, it could be your husband. It's probably your husband. It is your husband. 65% of women that have insomnia cite irritation with their partner as the reason they're unable to sleep. Sleeping apart together has never been bigger. Separate beds or even separate bedrooms.
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1: Prince and Pucker Up, Little Kiss. 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

0: Eagles, there's going to be a heartache tonight for those getting a divorce for sure. Who's happier after a divorce? Studies show women are much more happier, greater happiness and life satisfaction after a divorce, finding the liberation from an unhappy marriage. Many women say they feel empowered by prioritizing their own needs finally, while guys struggle with financial shifts and emotional adjustments. Women far more happier.
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So let me ask you, do you ever hear voices or see things that aren't really there? I'll tell you what you can blame it on. Coming up, I'm Andy Miller here with ELO.

0: Do you suffer from FOMO? Fear of the music being over? Well, don't worry. You'll never have to deal with that here.
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0: wind, and fire. And let's groove this weekend. I'm Andy Miller. Hey, do you ever see things that aren't there or hear voices? Well, science has found there's a link between caffeine and hallucinations. Like if you hear a song and there's no music actually playing, or you see someone's face and nobody's really there, well, it could be you've consumed a lot of caffeine. According to science, they say those that are overdosing and getting way too much caffeine suffer from not mental illness, but experience delusions, such as hearing voices or seeing things that aren't there. And you can blame the caffeine, too much of it.
1: Yavapai County's classic hits on the cloud. The U.S. Treasury quietly released its official financial report for 2025. It appears by its own numbers, the U.S. government seems insolvent. It's reported that the Treasury shows about $6 trillion in assets and over $47 trillion in liabilities. Add it all up, and it looks like the U.S. owes more than $130 trillion it doesn't have. 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

0: Oh, don't do it. Don't go chasing those waterfalls. TLC. You know, soccer is more popular in the U.S. than you might think it is. The sport places right behind NFL, college football, and basketball. Soccer has now officially surpassed baseball to become the third most popular sport in the U.S., although some polls put soccer ahead of basketball, saying the March Madness, college basketball, is the only thing better than soccer.
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5: The U.S. Treasury quietly released its official financial report for 2025. It appears by its own numbers, the U.S. government seems insolvent. It's reported that the Treasury shows about $6 trillion in assets and over $47 trillion in liabilities. Add it all up, and it looks like the U.S. owes more than $130 trillion it doesn't have. 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

0: It might be hay fever. I don't know about night fever. Bee Gees right there. I'm Andy Miller. You know, the pandemic sent a lot of workers home. Remote work became the hot thing. A lot of workers embraced the idea of productivity, and it remains strong or unchanged working from home. People proved they could get things done remotely. Many have now stayed on the remote work from home schedule, but are finding a downside. A majority say isolation is taking a toll. No human interaction is causing mental decline.
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0: I've got a pretty long list. How about you? Hall & Oates and Kisses are on their list. I'm Andy Miller. Hey, a brand new study out shows just how bad booze is for you and I. They say one drink a day and your risk of death from disease or injury jumps up to 1 in 1,000. If you have 2 drinks in a day, your risk of early death climbs to 1 in 25. The report says any kind of alcohol, including liquor, wine, and even beer. 2 a day, and it gets sideways quick.
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0: Tears for Fears. Hey, the LIV Golf League, the Saudi-backed league formed to take on the PGA, is running out of money. The tour lost billions of dollars with a B, leaving big-name players like Bryson DeChambeau, Dustin Johnson, worried about their future. The CEO of the LIV Golf League said, the last four tournaments of the year probably are not going to happen. There's no money left.
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0: Oh, don't do it. Don't fear the Reaper. That's BOC. You know, it's tough dating in 2026, especially on dating apps. Odds are, if you are on a dating app, you've stretched the truth about yourself at least once or twice or okay a lot. There's a name for that behavior. It's called kitten fishing, kind of like catfishing. Kitten fishing involves telling a little lie about yourself on a dating app or in the early stages of dating in order to make yourself seem more attractive.
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0: Depeche Mode. I'm Andy Miller. So Elon Musk is a trillionaire. You know, there's a difference between a billionaire and a trillionaire. It's way bigger than you're thinking. I'll put it in perspective. A billion seconds is 32 years. A trillion seconds is more than 31,000 years.
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0: Rod Stewart said it's a true story. Maggie May. I'm Andy Miller. You know, road trips are good for your relationship. When asked to list the top three favorite on-the-road activities, over 85% of people say they like to talk and catch up on each other's lives the best. On the road, best thing is to talk.
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Happy Father's Day. And you know, Dad loves great music. You're in the right spot. It's Katie Clark hanging out with you. Got some Foreigner.

0: Cyndi Lauper's All Through the Night. Happy Father's Day. Well, we've been celebrating it officially since around 1910, making it a holiday, but it goes back farther than that. Thousands and thousands of years, they say. Fathers have been appreciated as well as moms. Moms and dads work so hard for us, don't they? Put up with us. So happy Father's Day if you're celebrating today. We've got great music for your weekend. It's Katie Clark hanging out, so hang on. We've got it all coming up for you.
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0: Fleetwood Mac, Little Lies. Well, no lies here. Hope you're having a great Father's Day on the first day of summer. Yes, it is today.
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0: Rick Springfield, Jesse's girl. So are you following FIFA World Cup? So many games. Did you know that it used to only be 32 nations? Now it's 48 nations are competing. And that's why so many people from around the world are watching. I mean, billions. I was going to say millions. No, it's billions and billions of people tuning in to watch the World Cup. It is one of the biggest events I think we've ever had. It's absolutely a global phenomenon, isn't it? It's Katie Clark hanging with you. Got great music next.
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0: Frankie Valli's Grease. Okay, so let me ask you this. Have you ever loaned anything to someone and when it came back, it didn't work the same way? 4 out of 10 women admit that they've borrowed something from a friend and when they returned it, something was wrong with it and they lied about it. They said, I didn't do that. It wasn't me. I didn't scratch it. I didn't drop it. 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Depends on who you loan it to. We got great music next.
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0: Orleans, still the one. It's Katie Clark. Happy Father's Day. If you're a father, happy Father's Day, and happy Father's Day going out to my dad as well.
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0: Deep Blue Something, Breakfast at Tiffany's. We know that music makes us feel happy, so you're in the right place. We've got your weekend music. We've got your Dad's Day music. Whatever you're up to today, keep us with you with all this great music. It's so nice to have a weekend. And by the way, first day of summer. It's official. You know, we've been talking about the unofficial start of summer since Memorial Day. Well, now it's official. We can now say it is summer.
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0: Elton John's Don't Let the Sun Go Down on Me. Well, that guy is definitely not letting that happen. He's had some health issues that he's talked about. And I'm telling you, this guy has so much resilience. He's planning to headline Rock in Rio in September, but he went through a lot. So it's amazing that he's coming back. He feels good. He's going to be headlining a gigantic show. The only problem is it's very far away, but I would love to see that.
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0: Like a Prayer from Madonna. So you can have her brand new album and dance to it all through 4th of July this year when you want to celebrate. 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So the day before, you can pick up her 15th album. 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

0: Great song, Duran Duran, Hungry Like the Wolf. Katie Clark hanging out with you. Want to say happy Father's Day to all the fathers out there who work so hard to raise us little brats.
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Does it seem like the FIFA World Cup is going on and on and on all the way into July, right? Well, it definitely is the largest and the longest tournament that they've had in soccer history. So there you go. There's a reason why it feels like that.

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0: La Freak, say chic. It's Katie Clark hanging out with you on the first day of summer. Ooh, yeah, summer vibes. And it's the weekend. It's so nice. So great to have you along. Thanks for hanging out this weekend. Of course, celebrating dads today. Happy Father's Day. If you're a dad, you know what? You are so appreciated.
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0: Tom Petty and the Heartbreakers, You Got Lucky. You know what is a bummer is I like sitting there before bed, laying in bed before I go to sleep and scrolling on my phone. And unfortunately, that can make you feel more awake. 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
13: Happy Father's Day! Here's a look at your Sunday forecast. Dry and breezy conditions continue through this weekend. Today will be sunny with light wind 5 to 10 miles an hour. Winds could gust as high as 15 miles an hour today. Flagstaff seeing a high of 83 degrees, Sedona 98. Prescott 90, Cottonwood 101, and Payson with a high of 92. Tonight brings clear skies with winds 10 to 15 miles an hour. That's your Sunday forecast.
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0: Boston's More Than a Feeling. It's Katie Clark. Thanks for sharing your weekend with us. 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

0: roll to me from Delamitri. So the numbers changed a bit. It's going up. It's going down. They say that there's around 5 billion people tuning into the FIFA World Cup. Can you imagine being on the field with that kind of stress and all those eyes on you? I hope I wouldn't make any fouls.
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0: John Paul Young. Love is in the air. Well, it's Father's Day, and if you want to get flowers for your dad, you can get your dad red roses. That is appropriate for Father's Day. So there you go. We've got great music for your weekend right here. 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

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Jay Coffey checking in, getting to work for you, and just minutes away, we're going to take a look at why we should probably be eating more cheese.

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0: Phil Collins and his most awesome remake of the Supremes tune, You Can't Hurry Love. Hey, this is Jay Coffey with a really great tip. Anytime you're feeling overwhelmed, eat some cheese. You know, cheese is a calcium-rich treat that releases a brain chemical that ups mental stamina even on the most hectic days. 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
17: Happy Father's Day! Here's a look at your Sunday forecast. Dry and breezy conditions continue through this weekend. Today will be sunny with light wind 5 to 10 miles an hour. Winds could gust as high as 15 miles an hour today. Flagstaff seeing a high of 83 degrees, Sedona 98, Prescott 90, Cottonwood 101, and Payson with a high of 92. Tonight brings clear skies with winds 10 to 15 miles an hour. That's your Sunday forecast.
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0: The single sold more than 7 million copies when it came out in 1980. Another one bites the dust from Queen. Hey, this is Jay Coffey. So global explorer Josh Gates returns for an all-new season of the Emmy Award-winning series Expedition Unknown. 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

0: That is some tasty harp work from the Stones. Miss You, coming off their album Some Girls out of June 1978. Jay Coffey, so according to scientific reports, our dogs are messing with our heads. You know, research reveals that dogs use facial expressions to get humans to do things for them. Now, when people aren't around, dogs have few facial expressions. But once a human is in sight, well, the dogs open their eyes wider and raise their eyebrows. Now, your dog probably loves you, but that isn't stopping them from wrapping you around their hairy little paw.
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0: The final summer of the 1980s, full moon fever action from Tom Petty and Running Down a Dream. Hey, it's Jay Coffey. So want to know the best weight loss tool on earth? 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
15: Happy Father's Day. Here's a look at your Sunday forecast.
3: Dry and breezy conditions continue through this weekend. Today will be sunny with light wind 5 to 10 miles an hour. Winds could gust as high as 15 miles an hour today. Flagstaff seeing a high of 83 degrees, Sedona 98, Prescott 90, Cottonwood 101, and Payson with a high of 92. Tonight brings clear skies with winds 10 to 15 miles an hour. That's your Sunday forecast.
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0: Talking About My Baby, that is Grand Funk's version of Some Kind of Wonderful, coming out in late 1974, originally done by the Soul Brothers Six back in 1967. Jay Coffey, so from Sanity Savers, if you're in a blue mood, eat an orange. Not orange juice, but the entire orange. You know, citrus fruit can improve your mood, and because you're going to take time to peel it, you're likely to eat slowly and not end up peeking out.
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0: More than 8,000 people found that when individuals were more active than usual, they tended to feel happier, more energetic, and more positive soon afterward. Feeling better also made people more likely to be active. Importantly, physical activity was not limited to exercise. Everyday movements such as walking, climbing stairs, doing household chores, or simply spending less time sitting were linked to mood benefits. The findings suggest that improving well-being does not require intense workouts. 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A few extra steps or active minutes each day may help boost both energy and mood. For Health Grabber, I'm Dr. Jim Dwyer.
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5: Happy Father's Day. Here's a look at your Sunday forecast. Dry and breezy conditions continue through this weekend. Today will be sunny with light wind 5 to 10 miles an hour. Winds could gust as high as 15 miles an hour today. Flagstaff seeing a high of 83 degrees, Sedona 98, Prescott 90, Cottonwood 101, and Payson with a high of 92. Tonight brings clear skies with winds 10 to 15 miles an hour. That's your Sunday forecast.
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0: The song that would kick off an amazing career for Peter Frampton, the live version of Show Me the Way from Frampton Comes Alive. Jay Coffey, did you know 35% of us will get up and eat a snack when we're having trouble sleeping? The most popular Google search for people ages 55 and over is how to retire, followed closely by how to play pickleball. When it comes to pro sports, $10 million is spent on baseballs every year, and it's not money or fame, but just under half of all Americans are secretly wishing they could be taller.
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I'm very sentimental about serving up your favorite tunes. Jay Coffey, and coming up in just minutes, how many minutes does a hot dog cost you? We'll take a look in less than 10.

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0: Shannon's scoring her only hit on the Hot 100, but the first of four big hits on the dance charts with Let the Music Play. Jay Coffey, so a new study in Nature Food crunched the numbers on 5,800 foods and says a single hot dog could shave 36 minutes off your healthy life. Meanwhile, foods like nuts, seafood, fruit, and veggies may add minutes back. 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

0: It was late 1998 and Cher would release probably her most important single with Believe. The song would go on to be a huge hit for Cher and also score a Grammy nomination for Record of the Year, but score the Grammy Award for Best Dance Recording, and that would become Cher's first and only Grammy win. Jay Coffey, so Life, Larry, and the Pursuit of Unhappiness arrives on HBO this week, and HBO has released a trailer to tease the new Larry David comedy series. Now, the series will feature David and plenty of familiar faces from Curb Your Enthusiasm, so the 7-episode series will arrive this Friday on HBO.
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0: The most incredible Linda Ronstadt scoring her biggest hit with a fantastic remake of the Betty Everett tune, You're No Good. Hey, this is Jay Coffey. So listen, if you want a quick way to relieve stress, well, try doing 12 jumping jacks. You know, a quick burst of intense physical activity is a good way to vent pent-up energy, loosen tight muscles, and sneak in some stamina-building exercise. Now, if you're not into jumping jacks, you might want to learn some yoga exercises. They do just about the same thing.
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0: First done by Tommy James and the Shondells, but Billy Idol's live version of Money Money was a bigger hit. Hey, it is Jay Coffey. 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

0: The lead singer of the Go-Go's, Belinda Carlisle, scoring the biggest hit of her career with a solo smash with Heaven is a Place on Earth.
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There's absolutely no mistaking the incredible voice of Annie Lennox. The fourth and final single to come off the Eurythmics album, Sweet Dreams Are Made of This, would be the title song and a huge breakout hit.

0: This is a scam. 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

0: hot Saturday Night Fever action from the Tramps and some Disco Inferno. Hey, this is Jay Coffey. So it looks like Toy Story 5 is a huge hit at the box office. It did $71 million on Friday alone. Looks like it's going to do over $150 million for the weekend. Jay Coffey, so from happy hours 9 to 5, being nice to your coworkers, it's going to make you happier. You know, studies show that greeting coworkers with a cheerful good morning has a hugely uplifting effect on an office environment, especially one with an open floor plan where the norm is just to get to your desk and get down to business.
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0: Michael Jackson, Man in the Mirror. There's something that I'm struggling with right now because my daughter, you know, Michael Jackson music is everywhere. She's nine. She's a dancer. She's really getting into some of his dance moves, like the Thriller dance, moonwalking. And she told me, she's like, I'm almost getting obsessed with Michael Jackson right now. And there's this whole other side of him that we don't really talk about, definitely not on the radio. 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

0: If you've been dreaming of summer, it's here. 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

0: That's my favorite Pointer Sisters song, Fire. Now, you may or may not know that song, not written by them. It is a Bruce Springsteen song that he wrote and performed. There's just something magical, almost wanton, when the ladies sing it that you don't get from Springsteen.
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How's that? 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

0: Tina Turner, What's Love Got to Do With It? Not when there's something more important like looks. Okay, this is the weirdest thing that I have seen that people are getting dads for Father's Day. Plastic surgery. Cosmetic procedures are growing in popularity among middle-aged men. Getting a nose job is the most common procedure, followed by eyelid surgery, liposuction, breast reduction, hair transplant. Now, I do know someone who's done the eyelid and the hair transplant, but not the rest of it.
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0: Greg Kinban, the breakup song, as we officially break up with spring. Bye. See you later. It's time to go into summer. 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

0: Rick Springfield, happy Father's Day. 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They try to fix the situation themselves. However, 50% of those guys revealed that their wives will grab the crying baby back from them. So, it's not that the dads don't think they can do it. They're just not allowed to.
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0: Casey and the Sunshine Band, keep it coming, love. Hope you are having a great Father's Day and honoring some sort of father figure in your life. I have two. I have my birth father and I have my stepdad. And I thank them very much for all that they have given me and all the lessons they have taught me. The one thing I will not be giving them, though, fishing gear. That pops up as like a really bad gift when it comes to dads. Not because dads don't like to fish, but if a dad is really into fishing, he has specific things that he wants, and you probably don't know what they are.
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0: What a feeling it is to turn 49 today. Who else is turning 49 today? I am. I know it's not thought to be okay for women to admit their age, but I don't mind admitting my age because I take really good care of my skin. I've given up a lot of things to have nice skin. I give up sun. I give up alcohol. I give up fried foods. And I don't look 49 today. So I will be proud to say, heck yeah, I'm 49. 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
5: 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Feeling better also made people more likely to be active. Importantly, physical activity was not limited to exercise. 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Instead, focus on increasing your own activity level a little at a time. 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

0: Mr. Blue Sky, it's ELO. So here's something I wouldn't expect. I'm reading a list of best TV dads because, hey, it's Father's Day. But what I'm learning is we don't know what we're talking about because on this list is Tony Soprano from The Sopranos. He had mistresses. He hit women. He killed people. He stole stuff. And he is on this list of best TV dads.
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Today is the longest day of the year. Does that mean that it's actually like 24 hours and 13 minutes? No. I'll explain it all about it coming up.

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0: You too, and I still haven't found what I'm looking for. Happy Father's Day. Happy first day of summer. Today, June 21st, the longest day of summer. The longest day of the year. But what we mean is the longest amount of daylight. The amount of time that the sun is up until the sun goes down is the most out of any day of the year. Just like when we come up on the winter solstice, that seems like the shortest day because it's the least amount of sunlight that we will have. Welcome to summer. 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

0: Bryan Adams reliving his summer of 69, and we have begun the summer of 2026. 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

0: Casey and the Sunshine Band. That's the way I like it. Happy Father's Day. I know we've got a lot of new dads this year, and people always have advice for you if you're a new father. I got a couple of things for you. Just little things to keep in your back pocket. Dads, never let any of your friends know that you have found a good babysitter. You don't want to lose your babysitter to somebody else. Just keep that in your back pocket. There are certain hobbies that your kid may want to do that you might want to just not allow them to. One would be drumming. The other would be matchbook collecting. And every father should know that your own bedroom gets a lock, but your kids do not.
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Today is the very first day. Oh, welcome. Welcome. Sunshine, suntans, lemonade, and more.

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0: Happy Father's Day, dads. Are you a big fan of the dad jokes? 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